0: the home of the secret sound here on Zinc 96, the $1,000 secret sound, and another shot at the cash back Monday.
1: Deflating a balloon.
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0: No, it's not great guesses, though. You've got the weekend to check out all the wrong guesses at zinc96.com.au. Bill Cohen, Jade back in Monday morning and a shot at the cash just after 8.
4: He's allowed him to get...
5: Hey, Dad. 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
0: Hello, you've got the weekend to check out all the wrong guesses at zinc96.com.au. Bill Cohen, Jade back in Monday morning and a shot at the cash just after 8.
2: He's allowed him to get...
5: Hey, Dad. 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

0: One whole hour of great 80s music is waiting for you in just a moment. Yes, we'll get to the news headlines as we make our way to midday here on Z. Then we're into the Hoodoo Gurus, the B-52s, with a whole hour of great 80s music next at Z.
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Favorites from the 90s and 2000s. And 60s and 70s tracks that stand the test of time. 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

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Hinksy this afternoon. Still haven't played the cash track. It's worth 10 grand. We are going to play it sometime before the weekend. You need to be quick on the phone when you hear it, though. 1-300-891-929 in full, because it'll mean you could get on standby for $10,000 cash. It's our cash tracks at Zinc 96.

Rocco and Jade for breakfast. Jonesy and Amanda for the drive home. And a feel-good workday for better music and more of it right across the day. 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It's

You won't hear Dexy's Midnight Runners or Tony Basil here because they're one-hit wonders. We're playing two songs from the same artist. This is the Two Ups at Two, Zinc 96.

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0: It's Jonesy and Amanda driving you home. When you say kingpin, it'd be a lot of pressure being a kingpin.
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0: Yeah, it's always a crime kingpin.
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And better music and more of it right across your feel-good workday.

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And he's up there. What's that? Hawaiian noises. 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

0: Christian O'Connell Show. Now, team, before we even get into today's show, we almost have seen it on the way. You know, yesterday we talked about signs, you're an adult.
1: Mm-hmm.
0: That giant skip outside the front of this building is huge. Yes.
2: You know, it's huge. I love a skip.
0: Well, even today, I had a live ball in it, like, I know it's all, but I've never seen a skip so big.
2: Have you got any good stuff for
0: yes,
2: it?
0: Yes, I have. There's loads of stuff. Polystyrene that you can't put in the recycling. Oh, it's yeah. Recycling bin today.
2: Yes.
0: So I'm going to bring some in.
3: Oh, we've got a heap of cardboard.
0: Bring it in, Pats. That skip is massive.
3: Heaps of boxes.
0: That's a sign you're an adult when you see a skip.

0: 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Every Thursday on the show, we do Small Thing, Big Joy. What's yours? Share it with me, 0475 031043. For Santo, Christian, my small thing, boy, big joy, boy joy, is when you forget you had good leftovers on the night before and you open the fridge, and there they are. Boy joy. That's what I always say. Hashtag. Good morning, Christian. Small thing, big joy. Winning the peg lotto when you get the exact amount of pegs you need hanging out the washing. Yes. Mark, that is a fantastic one. Christian, the World Cup meet. Haggis for Scotland. Ooh, you're right, they're back at the World Cup. Not been there for a while. That's incredible. That's a great one. Christian, Rich, a small thing, big joy. It's a game of chess with a son on a Sunday morning.
1: Oh, that's beautiful.
0: And his second one is when you go when we played Powderfinger yesterday morning on the show. Christian, more Powderfinger, less Starship. I'm afraid our boss, Sue, actually runs the Australian fan club for Starship.
2: She does.
0: So because she's the boss, she can get the station to play a lot of them.
2: Sometimes she comes dressed up
0: as a Starship.
2: Yes. As a Starship. Yes. Yeah. Starship.
0: And we have to call her Sue Starship.
2: That's true.
0: Look, she's the boss. Christian, small thing, big joy. For Ryan, a food court.
2: I so agree.
0: When no one knows exactly what you can all agree on for lunch, the food court is always the answer. Get everything there, Ryan. The thing I'm always amazed at is in the middle of a food court, because food courts are also just chaos.
2: Mm.
1: Yeah,
0: it's like the cantina bar scene in Star Wars. You get all shapes and sizes and sorts of people there. A wonderful rainbow and spectrum of humanity.
1: Mm.
0: And in amongst the noise, there's a lot of hubbub there, isn't there? People having food, having conversations, arguing and that. There's always a couple of businessmen having a very serious business meeting, like in suits with a laptop.

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